0: think that I want to see my boy. Anybody see my boy?
1: Yo. Hey, you know, my goddamn daughter's missing too. What the fuck?
2: Good,
1: hey,
2: yeah.
1: Yo,

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Adidas boots, black dress, white tee, turtleneck, iBook, power cord, medications.

special sensitivity to original conditions will infinitely ripple through the world. It does not take much to change things permanently, deeply. Impossible to say what effect a billion years could bring. Everything lasts.

0: happens is they lose their identities. So it's only the threat to people's identity that makes them a violence. Terrorists, hijackers, these are people minus identity. They are determined to make it somehow, to get cover, to get no...
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2: Un couloir étroit et obscur. 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

0: That's right. Eye open.
1: Story. If you could finish it, you could rest. You could sleep. Not before. Oh, I know the ones I've finished. Thousands and one. All I ever did in my life, with my life, saying to myself, finish this one, it's the right one. Then rest, then sleep. No more stories, no more words. And finished it, and not the right one. Couldn't rest, straight away another, to begin to finish, saying to myself, finish this one, then rest, this time, it's the right one, this time you have it, and finished it, and not the right one. Couldn't rest, straight away another. But this one, it's different. I'll finish it, then rest. It's the right one. This time I have it. I've got it. Woburn, I resume. A long life already. Say what you like. A few misfortunes, that's enough. 5 years later, 10 years, I don't know. Woburn, he's changed. Not enough. Recognizable. In the shed, yet another. Waiting for night. Night to fall, to go out, go on, elsewhere, sleep elsewhere. It's slow. He lifts his head now and then, his eyes to the window. It's darkening. The earth is darkening. It's night. He gets up, knees first, then up on his feet, slips out. Woburn, same old coat. Right the sea, left the hills. He has the choice. He has
0: and only. I close. I open the other.

0: and I close. I open both.
1: On. It's getting on. Finish it. Don't give up. Then rest. Sleep. Not before. Finish it. It's the right one. This time you have it. You've got it. It's there. Somewhere. You've got him. Follow him. Don't lose him. Woman story. Getting on. Finish it. Then sleep. No more stories. No more words. Come on. Next thing.
0: And I close. I start again.
1: Down. Gentle slope. Boreen. Giant aspens. Wind in the boughs. Faint sea. Woburn. Same old coat. He goes on. Stops. Not a soul. Not yet. Night too bright. Say what you like. The bank. He hugs the bank. Same old stick. He goes down. Falls. On purpose or not. Can't see. He's down. That's what counts. Face in the mud. Arms spread. That's the idea. Already. We're there already. No. Not yet. He gets up. Knees first. Hands flat. In the mud. Head sunk. Then up. On his feet. Huge bulk. Come on. He goes on. He goes down. Come on. In his head. What's in his head? A hole. A shelter. A hollow. In the dunes. A cave. Vague memory. In his head. Of a cave. He goes down. No more trees. No more bank. He's changed. Not enough. Night too bright. Soon the dunes. No more cover. He stops. Not a soul. Not

0: Rest. 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No more stories. No more words. Don't give up. It's the right one. We're there. Nearly. I'm there. Somewhere. Woburn. I've got him. Don't lose him. Follow him. To the end. Come on. This time, it's the right one. Finish. Sleep. Woburn. Come on.
1: So, at will. They say it's in his head. It's not. I open.
0: Falls. Again. On purpose or not. Can't see. He's down. That's what matters. Face in the sand. Arms spread. Bare dunes. Not a scrub. Same old coat. Night too bright. Say what you like. See louder. Manes of foam. Woburn. His head. What's in his head? Peace. Peace again. In his head. No further to go. Too soon.

0: remix.
1: Yeah, remix, nerd.
0: I'ma show you nerd, how to make a remix.
1: Yeah.
0: Came about to know it, ain't see it. All that other shit dropping, you can keep it. You know, baby, make the bad bitch. Pop that, throw that up. Turn around like it's the freak,
1: nigga. Okay.
0: Push me to the wall, get to pulling down my drawers. Hands up in the M, playing defense.
1: Yeah.
0: A couple years straight, nerd. Thought that was it. Ain't no fool. Wait, no, I brought back a hit. I had took her with me. We both spent a little time. She got hers, I got mine. Then I brought back his beat. They fool, nerd. Blame me, I brought back a chain and some money, a purse. I just brought back some dude. Cut a hoe off, I wasn't feeling it.
1: Yep.
0: Take him back over, like, give me.

If I had a pocket, then wouldn't you think I'd have a pocket knife? Well, I left it in my longtime wife.

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Well, I told the world to go fly a kite. Short smoke, throw your label and grab the wood.

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Where gonna run to? All on that day, will I run to the road?